Listen on me. Bad things, it's a lot of bad things that they wish and they wish and they wish and they wish and they wish and on me. Yeah. Hey, hey. She say, do you love me? I tell her only partly. I only

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2: Like lightning struck my body. To the room, get out the way. We are made of broken pieces, but that's how the love gets in.
1: Es tendencia. Es 40.